school reggae brunch. Coming up, as I said, that Reggae Fest weekend, there's a couple things. So let's see. First of all, we had Paint and Sip. I think that's going to be at Jamrock Lounge.

on that weekend, the 28th and 29th. But those who are looking specifically for Reggae Fest information, Jamaican legends Louis Culture and Leroy Sibbles are going to be here alongside a diverse mix of national and local reggae talent. And again, it starts Friday, August 28th for Calgary Reggae Fest 2026. Again, huge congratulations to Francis Millington. Early in the show, we had a chance to give away passes for the weekend. So I said Louis Culture,

The show has been rated X, as to expand on your dramatic experience. There will be glorious and horrific displays of humanity. There will be great triumphs and devastating tragedies. Undying love and unyielding heartache. Unspeakable acts of cruelty. Compassionate acts of kindness.

0: I'm just looking for the truth in a clean slate, a reality with a solid state, trying to lose the dread that came with stages late. Yeah, music has the right to wait, a silence house to stealth the gate, and a song that remains the same.
1: Punctuate space like a slave, a statue torn down.

0: because of how you move through the world and how you move through those fucked up things. And with this show, I've kind of extended that mantra of I don't love you in spite of your demons. I love you because of your demons.
1: Nice.
0: So I am these pieces of me, even if I'm not particularly proud of them,
1: Sure.
0: or do I feel like they were great people? No, not really, but they define a big part of my life. And this story is about connecting with them in a way that I hadn't previously.
1: So it sounds like a lot. Maybe this is a bit more of a serious piece
0: Oh
1: with
0: yeah.
1: like society, but
0: Yes,
1: also
0: it's a drama.
1: right.
0: I write last year I came to Calgary Fringe with a show that won me a little award that they gave
1: Oh.
0: to us called I think I'm saying this right. It was the We're All Fucked Up and That's Okay.
1: No.
0: And that sort of writing of intensity at the drama of it. I really like to write dramatic pieces
1: Sure.
0: that are, it's a quite serious show. It's got humor in it. And if
1: Sure.
0: you don't laugh at the opportunities to laugh, it's a very intense hour for you.
1: Sounds like a mix of serious catharticness. Not that it's a real word, but
0: Yeah, cathartic and
1: cathartic.
0: nostalgic to some degree.
1: Sounds like it connects to, bigger themes and also reflects on your personal life, I guess, if I'm saying that. Fairly.
0: Yeah, one of the reviews we've gotten from Orlando was a sort of a magnifying glass on the cultural spectrum of the United States. So, not so different from a cultural spectrum in any country, but what is the experience of having my life, for instance, where I moved through these chapters that have really, really, really different opinions on the world and on myself. So it touches on some really big themes, and depending on how you attach to the story or how you attach to the characters, I think those themes are different for each person. What feels most potent?
1: For sure. What does the future look like for you? For the piece, for yeah.
0: It's got, I won an award in Ottawa for best solo or outstanding solo performance. So I think that was sort of an experience, to push me to realize that it can go a lot of places and I can run this show for a while. And, I think to me, the show looks like an ongoing development. It's a really emotional piece for me as the performer and the writer. And that to me says it's going to transform a lot over the next few years, probably. And then this is really a first time acting, first solo show for me. So I think there's a hope that the growth with it is really potent and helps me connect with a greater pursuit in doing more fringe shows and more performance art, both locally and nationally.
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3: We can see, I think, shifting patterns in the interconnections of anti-Semitism, anti-Black racism, and misogyny, spiraling together with Islamophobia, transphobia, anti-Asian racism. First, an important quote from Heschel, reminding us of the importance of not despairing. Racism is an evil of tremendous power, but God's will transcends all powers. Surrender to despair is surrender to evil. It is important to

0: Cego.
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6: I'm Madeline Alakarillak, your host for Words and Culture on our Inuktitut language. I'm so sad to say that this is our last episode because it has been an absolute treat to be able to talk to amazing Inuit who are working hard in their own ways to keep our Inuit culture and language alive. I have also had the honor to listen to beautiful Indigenous languages in these series because as a people, we were colonized for so very long. But still, we have these amazing traditions that have continued because of the people like all of our guests. So though it's my last episode, I'm so happy that you were able to hear our Ojauseet.

I was 48. Or was I 50? The years, they blend now. Painstaking dullness. The boredom carries over into my memory. It's hard to recall anything but her and that fateful day at CJSW 90.9 FM. An exuberant existence with the one that I love most. Whom I cannot care for any longer, for she has been lost. My living niece. I was being awarded a grand honor here on Treaty 7 land, University of Calgary, but I've far forgotten the title. Dreary blue rain peened in the sky, much like a reflection of the ocean at midnight. She sat, tempting me. Carved myself for this moment for her. She wore loafers made from rye and had a decadent complexion of flesh. The leafy green dress topped with the red color pearls and red onion earrings. 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

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But anyway, it was a good one. Congratulations.

Hi, hello, hello, hello, hi, hi, hi, bonjour, and goodbye. This is the 2 and 2 8 5 show as part of the New Horizons slot here on CJSW Afternoons at 1. My name is Reed Blakely, and this is the last show of this current run of the show. The New Horizons slot is meant for emerging or re-emerging hosts, of which I am one, but the slots only last 8 weeks, so next week you will have somebody else hosting. Hopefully the 2 and 2 8 5 show will come back, but that is at the discretion of people, not entirely me. So I have a special playlist set up. Oh, I have a special playlist set up for every show. I plan it ahead of time, but this one's extra, extra special. And if I sound out of breath right now, it is because there is an insane traffic jam heading into U of C campus. That's where we're broadcasting from, by the way, the University of Calgary, in what some call Mokensis here on Treaty 7 land, and it is move-in day for the dorms. So I was stuck on the bus for like a good 5-10 minutes at the intersection, the crosswalk leading into campus, and I eventually just got the bus driver to just open the doors at the crosswalk and let me off, and I walked here and partially ran here. So I am out of shape. But you know who is not out of shape is Kiwi Junior, a Canadian band. They have a new album out called Blowin' Up on K Records, the famous record label started by Calvin Johnson of Beat Happening, and home to lots of other bands, both past and present. And we're going to hear the title track, Blowin' Up, and then the track Pure Michigan. The format of the show, as always, is two tracks by one artist, two tracks by another that share a connection of some sort, except for this set. The two artists in this set have nothing to do with each other. I just enjoy both of their records and want to present them to you. So that on my last show of this run, that is the one rule I will break because I can. Here is Kiwi Jr. with Blowin' Up here on the 2 and 2 8 5 show on CJSW 90.9 FM.

live from 2,000 feet in the air. This is Car Force One, your friendly neighborhood traffic helicopter. We're hearing strange reports of major disruptions on the Deerfoot. It appears people have left their cars and are dancing on the side of the road. Mm-hmm. Yep. Mm-hmm. Our producer is telling me that we're seeing this citywide. Apparently, drivers have tuned into the 90.9 frequency. Folks, we're witnessing a certifiable, undeniable dance apocalypse on your drive home. Pilot, I'm gonna need you to put this bird down. I've got my own group to deal with. 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
1: 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We started today's show with Leeds Edutainment featuring A1 and Emski and Sadat X with the Milk Crate remix of Fictional Franchise. And Milk Crate has a new remix project called Diganometry, and you're going to hear like three joints off that project this week because it's nice, you know, and they're holding it down, killing it from Toronto, Ontario. 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And yeah, today's instrumental album showcase is courtesy of Klim Beats, all the way from the Ukraine. This is Beats on the Wheels Volume 2, and Klim Beats is the nicest beatmaker from the Ukraine I've heard. Always a big fan of his projects when they drop. But we got all kinds of dope new stuff coming up. Gonna take it to Toronto, Ontario right now. The longtime homie, Second Son, just sent me his new joint. He's got a new album alongside Anzola, Pairoff, and McGee. And this is the lead single. It is called The Weight of Light. And if you're into that, like Bad Bad Not Good, or Bage Epoque Ensemble, all that kind of stuff, then you're gonna dig this one. Great way to kick things off, so keep it locked.

That was Set You Free featuring Octavio Santos, Lewis, and Geneva. Big, big shouts to K-Riz. He's got a brand new album coming sooner than you know. But this is DJ Cosm. You got it locked on CJSW 90.9 FM Calgary. This is yet another edition of The Main Ingredient, giving you all kinds of that hip-hop flavor. 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Make sure to check them out, coldgarden.ca. These lovely beats we're checking out are all the way from the Ukraine. Big, big salute to Klim Beats. This is his new beat tape, Beats on the Wheels, Volume 2. And, yeah, you know, always a big fan of the Klim Beats production. But

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